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But I love her, love her just the same. I'm crazy about that woman, cause Caledonia is her name. 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I love you just

day through. 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Georgia, Georgia. Just a song of you comes as sweet and clear as moonlight through the pines. Other arms.

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1: Boy, because we ain't got no dressing rooms in here. And if you want to get your suit pressed while you wait, you're gonna have to undress in the barrel.
0: Well, okay, here I go.
2: 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He's in the barrel. 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He's in the barrel.

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And I told my woman, Lord, before I left her.

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Yeah, you know Katie made a good girl. 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Yeah, you know you can bet your last dollar Katie May will treat you right. Yeah, you know I try to give that woman everything in the world she needs. That's why she don't do nothing but lip in the bed and read. You know she walks just like she got all the world in her backyard. Yes, you never hear that woman hooting.

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Yeah, it takes a man

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Yeah, it takes a real man to really, really survive. That's why I'm gonna get myself together. Yeah, and I'm gonna try to keep myself alive. I'm gonna show you how to keep myself alive. Dig this shit.

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Loud and clear. This is Dub Revolution. Music to rock the nation.

In the groove now, Ronnie's Bonnet. It's an old one. LP from Reuben Wilson, his On Broadway LP. This is Ronnie's Bonnet.

the band the way they do this. That organ player, Larry Goldens, you know, for a long time, he's been a mainstay. He's been a major part of Maceo Parker's band. You know, the all-star band, Fred Wesley and Pee Wee Ellis, Maceo Parker, the guys. Oh, man, the way, listen to that. You hear the way he does that. Only Jimmy Smith and Larry Goldens can take the organ and do that kind of work. In fact, the last time I saw Larry Goldens was at the Blue Note in Tokyo. He was working with John Scofield and Eddie Harris. Yeah, Dennis Irwin. Hell of a band. Loved it. It was fantastic. So whenever I think about the organ, the young guys on the organ, I think about Larry Goldens because it works for me.

Somewhere in the space between your left and your right, cast all the way wide so your heart can take flight. There's a place to inhabit like it was right from the start. No wings, no tracks, no spokes, no fire left to smoke. 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

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You're always on my TV screen, seems like you're on every show. Well, I saw your face in the paper today and it made me so, so blue. Till I suddenly realized just what you gotta do. Stay in LA.

Abraham Lincoln and Max Roach in their hip approach to blackness. As Eddie Jefferson crooned an original tune, and Lamb Harrington Ross scattered a new cause, and we sampled King Pleasure's treasure, and listened to James Moody's moans, and then dug the dynamite drums of brother Philly Joe Jones. As Milt Jackson played the vibes and leaps and strides with the MJ.

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